0: Here is Kevmar.
1: Now you're definitely missing it. 6:15. 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And this thing never, ever, ever slowed down.

I miss you when I can't sleep, or right after coffee, or right when I can't eat. I miss you in my front seat. Still got sand in my sweaters from nights we don't remember. Do you miss me like I miss you? Fucked around and got attached to you. Friends can break your heart